Oh yeah, let me hear you sing it. 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Yeah, check it out one time, you know it's for real. Then trash if you are on your set. Getting biz, come on.

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1: En Dominican Republic. 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Piña colada en Manhattan. I'm chilling. Relaxing.

0: I'm breezy. 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
1: It don't mean a thing if I give you my heart, if you tear it apart. No, it don't mean a thing if I ain't in your eyes. Papa,

Chamalo, chamalo, chamalo, chamalo, chamalo, chamalo, chamalo, chamalo, chamalo, chamalo, chamalo, chamalo, chamalo, chamalo, chamalo, chamalo, chamalo, chamalo, chamalo, chamalo, chamalo, chamalo, 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